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1: I bring her coffee in the morning. She brings me in a piece. I take her out to fancy restaurants. She takes the sadness out of me. 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She makes me a better man. I take her water when she's thirsty.

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Even though we both know we're liars and we start each other's

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2: 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Would you dance?

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Would you tremble if I touched your lips? 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Oh, please tell me this.

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